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1: My Country 106 Kicks, you are chatting with Carson just past 10 o'clock on a Saturday morning. Ian, coming up this hour, we've got music from Brett Eldridge. Also, Nate Smith and Florida Georgia Line. Later on, we'll talk about the new ranch that is being released during the Halloween season. It's all coming up this hour on My Country 106 Kicks.

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Chris Young on My Country 106 Kicks. Don't forget, in just a couple minutes, we'll talk about the new version of Ranch going to be released for the Halloween season. We'll talk about it right after Scotty McCreery. It's five more minutes on My Country 106 Kicks.

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1: Oh, yeah. Baby, here we go.
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Dylan Marlowe on My Country 106 Kicks. Don't forget, in just a couple minutes, we'll talk about a mishap that a New York woman suffered on her birthday. It's coming up after Billy Currington. It's I Got a Feeling on My Country 106 Kicks.

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Okay, maybe I do have a little buzz, but that's all.

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0: country am I in?
1: It doesn't matter. It's 5 o'clock somewhere.
0: It's always on 5 in Margaritaville, come to think of it.
1: Yeah, I heard that.
0: You've been there, haven't you?
1: Yes, sir.
0: I've seen your boat there.
1: I've been to Margaritaville a few times.
0: All right. Well, that's good.
1: Stumble my way back.
0: Okay. Well, we just want to make sure you can keep it between the navigational beacons.
1: Between the buoys. I got it.
0: All right. Well, it's 5 o'clock. Let's go somewhere.
1: I'm ready. Crank it up.
0: Let's get out of here.
1: I'm gone.

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Breakaway and running up one to number 36 right there. That's Dry Spell from Casey Musgraves. And now on deck, it's the one they call the Kalama Kid. That's right, straight out of Kalama, Washington. And you might be asking yourself, well, where did he get that southern accent? Well, he's just been around it his whole life. Here's Tucker Wetmore with Who Told You That? Number 35.

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1: 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Always part of the CT40 Fitz fam, and welcome back to the hits on the Country Top 40 with Fitz. 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And what took you so long?
0: You